0: Dispatch, 351.
1: 351.
0: I've got it. 1075 West, 550 South. Reference suspicious vehicle parked on the runway.

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0: 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I want a 911 call. 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I'm trying to get more information.
1: I'm 38. 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They're getting mentals out of this ditch. It's 10-2. Clear.

0: City Unit 610-43, my call is advising one of them does have a 1032 on them threatening her. They are throwing eggs at her now.
1: Clear. Apologies for him out. 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
0: 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David Paul, X-ray, Queen, Sam, Mary, Edward.
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0: Affirm.
1: Clear, that's going to be it. 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

Evansville 35, 3-10-28. Indiana Fleet Plate, F. Frank L. Lincoln, 647, A. Adam C. Charles, E. Edward, F. L. 647, A. C. E.

0: 353 Evansville, it's going to return on a black 2024 Jeep Wagoneer to an Ian Holdings LLC of Oklahoma. Expiration May 28th of 26, signal 80. Show's expired.
1: Okay, clear us out the vehicle. We'll get you in here in a second.
0: 353.

Anvil 35-3, 1028 by noon. Then number 2, T-Tom, 3-6, C. Charles. R. Robert, A. Adam, B. Victor. 5, T-Tom, W. William. 05-4376.

0: 3 Evansville, not on file through Indiana, does conform to a 2026 Toyota RAV4.
1: That's the vehicle. If you'll put that in the notes for me.
0: 35-3.
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0: 35-3, were you clear on 61 case traffic?
1: Is that five car traffic going on?
0: 35-3, 3561K was asking if you needed any assistance.
1: Negative, 35-3.

0: Dispatch 16, can you put me on subject, speak to an officer? The 1043 had a subject turn in a license plate to me. I'm trying to make contact with that individual.
1: 10-4, we'll put the call at the station, and then when we get an address or something, we can update it.
0: Clear, I have 1028 of the plate. Charles Sam Queen, 315.

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1: It'll be 10-8 from down here. I'm gonna go to Deaconess with this pepper spray so they can see what Deacon's happening with.
0: Clear.

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I'm going to contact DCS over this. 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
0: Comes back to the 2009 black Chevy Cobalt, expiring March 2027 to Jerry Carter, subject, out of Oakland.
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2: Reference the dog call over there in Oakland. Those dogs are on the north side of the road at 200 South. They're bedded down. One of them will jump out whenever you get there if animal services is having trouble finding them.
0: Clear, please.

0: Yeah, it was 35-3, 1029.
1: 35-3.
0: In reference to this motorist, check 1029 on last name Garvey. G. George, A. Adam, R. Robert, V. Victor, E. Edward Y. Young, G. A. R. V. E. Y. First Leilani, L. Lincoln, A. Adam, Y. Young, L. Lincoln, A. Adam, N. Nora, I. Ida, no initial D. David. 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
1: Okay, yeah, see if they can check the warrant in their local database.
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1: for a misdemeanor violation.
3: Yeah, it's 1043, okay, I'll be out with them.

0: in reference to that call you put me on, that subject's car is broke down at the Rexing Butcher Shop, just inside their drive area. Guys, he left a note on it. They'll be getting it in the morning if you get any calls on it.
1: Okay.
0: You can mark me 10-8.

0: 35-3, Vandenberg County advised it is an active warrant. They will extradite. They are wanting to know if you're going to take her to Pike County or take her to Vandenberg.
1: County is still extradite. We've got a second one here we're looking into.
0: 35-3, they advised they would extradite from Pike. They are going to send a copy of the warrant to the radio email, and then I'll forward it.

Last name Bus, B Boy Union, T Tom, T Tom S Sam, B U T T S, First Joanna, J O A N N A. No initial times two, J John G George. DOB 2006 0815.

0: 353 Evansville. The Joanna Jeanette Grace Butts subject comes back 0 points. Suspended infraction on a learner permit. Signal 80.
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Union 037983, U 037983, to Indiana dealer tags.

County units. He was in the area of U.S. Highway 41 down by the truck stops. Had a BOL given to us from Vandenberg County. It's going to be on a white GMC Yukon, unable to maintain lanes. Plate given 978 Charles King Edward. Returns on a white Yukon to a location here in Princeton on Old 41. Again, northbound 41 on a white Yukon. If located, make your own case. Dispatch is clear.

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0: 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It's a black Silverado.
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0: Last name Perigo. Paul, Edward R. Robert, Ida, George, Potion. 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
0: 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Sam Edward Zebra, 416. SEZ, 416. Got 25 sticker on as well.
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0: 328 South Hart Street. 328 South Hart. Caller lives in Kentucky. Advisor, 81-year-old father lives here alone. He's a known diabetic and missed his nightly check-in with him.
1: Sorry.

0: 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Reference your triple I request. 35-3 has already pulled a case number. 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
1: Negative, same case number.
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1: Okay, good morning.
0: Supervise, can I read morning?

0: Yeah, it's a 35-3. 35-3. Can you contact Fellers and see if they're en route for this vehicle? They would have been contacted by the RO. Reference it was disabled.
1: 5-3.

0: 35-3.
1: Just 1043. Feller's Towings advising they have not received any requests.
2: Wait, what's her name?
0: Claire.

0: Yeah, Evansville 35, 61K, 1023, 51460.
1: Yeah,
2: Evansville 35-3.
1: 35-3.
2: I'm in route with a Garvey subject, Pike County Jail, represent the Hindenburg warrant. But subject's going to be standing by the vehicle. She has assistance in route for it. Beginning mileage 18300.
1: 53.

0: opinions to such.
1: Well,
0: I'm not sure if you guys are familiar with the female subject that lives across the street from Addiction Solution.
1: Away from, is that a Northern Point?
0: A firm, but she did advise she wishes not to speak to you.
1: Wait, we will make extra patrols in the area.

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1: Go ahead.
0: Roughly 15 minutes, I'm going to have a second officer call at 2012 with Glenwood Drive. RP advised he will speak to you. He didn't want to tell dispatch what the complaint of the call was going to be about.

0: County, this is dispatch.
1: Good.
0: Got reports of a 1046 on Spirit 57, just north of 900 South. Advised the truck is in the middle of the roadway.
2: 214 right.

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0: 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I am showing the RO have a significant signal 60 history.
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0: 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I got 1028.
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2: Yeah, it's going to be a while.
0: 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I'll head

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1: 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Signal
0: ID limits. I'm clear. Thank you. Dispatch, I'll take the second 27th or Indiana one ready.
1: Good.
0: 8925445559 on a Mark Wheeler. You can just put him on those.

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1: You said 8, 8, 9.
0: Disregard. It's going to be 2, 2, 7, 4, 4, 22, 7, 44.
1: I'm great. Thank you.

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2: Go ahead. 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
3: You go 10-8 from this. 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
2: Oh, I'm clear.

0: at 23. We'll be tonight. If you don't mind, leave me on the call and ask the mention. I'll mark myself tonight when I'm done.
1: Clear, 23, joining the Marcus primary as well.
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0: 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How are your case?

0: taking a skip to the ER in reference to a non-emergent transfer going to Jasper. Going to have a monitor to get non-emergent to Jasper. KS 573, 2352.
1: Can you advise which female subject that triple I's for?
2: The Langer. Should be in the nose. That's the one I have to take.
3: 3511. 1814, signal 37. 38. He lent the vehicle to a nearby driveway. We'll be getting it in the morning.
0: Clear, so you're 10-8.

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0: Are you near Broadway and 41?
1: Hey, firm.
0: Clear. I have a dark colored, like maybe Chevy Malibu or Impala, southbound, passing 350 north right now. I'm at 73. I'm going 80 and not catching them.
1: I'm clear. You said they're heading south.
0: Hey, firm. Coming up on 350 towards the destruction.
1: Oh, I'm clear. I'll make my way out there.

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1: Go ahead.
0: North and southbound will be closed again for approximately 10 minutes.

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1: Yes.
0: Can I get you signal 8 of Mulberry and Hart? Reports a suspicious male walking eastbound on Mulberry towards the Mulberry apartments. Say, male, blonde hair, yelling at people and playing loud music.
2: Of course. 23 is clear.

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1: 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Stand by for 28.
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1: Hi.
0: 350 South, 41 Northbound, 431 John Victor Henry, Germain.

Dispatch 22, December 27. Ogling, Gibson. You need a first place, 643, Edward Roper Victor, 643 ERV. I'm beyond that. Toyota sedan.

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1: Good.
0: Indiana blackout play. 114. F Frank. Yeah, we're T Tom. We're on a black SUV. We're gonna be southbound 41, 350 south.

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Gonna be on a silver SUV. We'll be stopping at Main and Christian. 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

Mary, Signal 8, Gibson General ER, going to be emergent transfer to ER Midtown for a 70-year-old female head bleed, ALS. 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
1: Reference that trailer plug I gave you. 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
0: I am not finding one registered to him.
1: 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This trailer's got a purposely removed VIN tag and no plates being able to provide.
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0: 26-20, 26-1. 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That's for tomorrow, apparently.
1: Dispatch 28, 1041, 4000.

you can go ahead and start me a tow truck. It's going to be for the trailer. Like I said, Vintax damaged and missing on purpose. Driver was able to provide through the owner registration. It's not been registered since January of 23. It's going to be a two-axle, single-wheel on each axle, two-axle trailer, bumper pull, trailer hitch, with a Kubota excavator on it, weighing, trailer weighs 18,350 pounds. Trailer can be pulled as long as they have auxiliary lighting.

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1: 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I'll get it here in a few minutes.
0: 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It's holding call.

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1: 26-1, go ahead.
0: I know animal services has been inundated lately, but I've got a brown pit mix up here. It's a male dog on the courthouse square, wandering around, trying to get in the courthouse.
1: Claire, we'll contact him.

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1: Go ahead.
2: Did you ever make contact with Animal Services about this dog at Richard Burns?
1: Affirmative, they said they were
2: going to
1: send someone.
2: Claire, we have it contained over here at the electric fixed parking lot. They want to come get over here. We're ready for them.
1: Send 9 on that location so I can call back and let them know.
2: We're at the elected officials parking lot on the west side of the courthouse.

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0: You want to call the animal service ladies and tell them we're heading south on Bradley Drive. 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

0: Central 124, change that from Riley Drive to he's heading south on West Street.
1: Blair, I called there. On call, no answer. You know which one's out there?
0: Negative, it's two ladies. I didn't get their names.

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In reference to male patient chest pains, without someone to lead you in. KSB 373 at 0939.

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1: Okay, 4, go ahead.
0: He was 1043. He got out in the middle of the cornfield, and Ambulance Services has another call to take. We're all going to be 10-8. I'll be 1042.

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1: 84.
0: Can you show me how it's counting on traffic south, D-662 and Pacer?
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0: 32, we're not getting any return on that subject. 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
1: Well, 32 clear.

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0: I'll be out with ISP on traffic stop 41 northbound.

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Attention all state and county units. Units in the area, 41, check, I-69 northbound, going by the 25.5 mile marker, I-69 northbound, 25.5 mile marker. Be on the lookout for a white semi with a white truck attached to it, trailer. It's going to have some green writing on it, unable to maintain lanes all over roadways. Get down, make your own pace. KSB 373, 1160.

probably won't get a return, but his name, date of birth, is going to be on a Honduras driver's, or a Honduras passport. Last name is going to be Molina Rodriguez, M-O-L-I-N-A, R-O-D, R-I-G-U-E-Z. First is Christian, C-R-I-S-T-I-A-N. Looks like the middle is going to be Ismael, I-S-M-A-E-L. Date of birth is 1998, 07-24.

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0: 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Reference to Honda. These subjects, their boss has shown up, who has a valid license, is going to transport them off the scene. Got to do a tow on the vehicle.
1: Can you re-advise the car? There's traffic background noise.
0: Hey, firm, it's a Honda Accord. Indiana passenger 339, D. David, Q. Queen, C. Charles.

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0: 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We have a driver that's swerving around on the road and refusing to get out of the left lane. I'm not sure if they're asleep or intoxicated.
1: Claire, where are you at?
0: We're southbound on 41, passing... Old State Road and the Peckingham Plumbing and the Santa Claus statue.
1: Clear.
0: I have a license plate if that would help.
1: Go ahead with that plate.
0: Tom 5. Roger 620, it's a Kentucky plate on a black SUV.

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0: 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The driver was cited for operator number license and speed. Their employer has picked them up. I'll be standing by, reference to tow.
1: 35-6.

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0: 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North on Main, going to Decker Cemetery. Dolphins Funeral Home, 15 minutes, going north on Main to Decker Cemetery.

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0: I've attempted TX that subject 3 times. No answer, no voicemail available. I'll be 10-8 unless he calls back in.
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0: J's Transport has that vehicle on 10-8.
1: 35-6, do you need the car to stay open?
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1: Four.
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2: Go
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1: Go ahead.
0: 251, I have a suspicious person call out at the New Lake. Caller is a female subject, advising there's a blue pickup sitting out there, license plate TK319NNA, TK319NNA. Advise the male is just sitting in the truck watching the kids swimming. She doesn't believe he should be able to do that.

0: Dispatcher, can you see for me?
1: Go ahead.
0: T2 Indiana, Godfrey Trust, D David, SAM, T Tom, 362, DST, 362. I'm on the call that 5510's on. If you'll just put that in the notes for me, I'll have a 27 for you as well.
1: Claire, go ahead, is there 27?
0: Also through Indiana, 9371-720226. 9371-720226.

further date, dispatch. When you, in a moment, can you TX in regards to the TX you took before you left?

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1: Three, two.

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I'll be 10-8. I added some notes to that call.

0: 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I'm going to speak to Officer Call regarding a dog that's trying to attack their family.
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1: Just 10-43, I think he was taking my medics about a week ago.
0: Yeah, I think dispatch said it maybe on the 11th was the last one they had logged.
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0: Coming out at 64, just before, just before top hat, it's a silver Subaru 1046, Charles Robert Queen 106.
2: Just east of top hat road, it's going to be 2398 east there.

0: Yes. Pull a tire over and see if we can get a change.
1: Oh, I'm clear.

attention, city and county units, units in the area, northbound 41 from 350 south. Be on the lookout for a red SUV Mitsubishi, northbound on 41, passing 350 south. Caller advised he was speeding, swerving in and out of traffic, almost ran a couple people off the road, has an out-of-state license plate. She was not sure of the plate number. Again, be on the lookout for a red SUV Mitsubishi, northbound on 41, passing 350 south. If found, make your own case.

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1: 38, we got the car jacked up, but we're hanging out in my car until the front of the storm passes.

Fire, Medic 2, East Gibson Fire, signaling 226 East South Street, 226 East South Street. It's going to be a reference to a 2-year-old fell off of a counter and may have possibly broken her arm. Medic 2, East Gibson Fire, respond for a 2-year-old possible broken arm, 226 East South Street, KSB 373-1515.

0: Hey, I've got a call at the Goldsmiths for an alarm, and I've got a call Ford and State for a tree with lines in it.
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0: Dispatch 5521 is arriving at Goldsmith.
1: 21. Just 743 as well. Just spoke with Clint. He has somebody going to put signs out at Ford and State, and I will be calling Duke as soon as I have 2 seconds to do that.
0: Thank you.
1: County, I've got trees down on Old 41 in front of the Princeton Golf Club. Possible lines involved.

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Medic 4, 4 Branch Fire, I need you to signal 8, 509 West, 800 South, 509 West, 800 South. It's going to be in reference to a medical alert for a 79-year-old female. She has fallen. She cannot get up. Signal 8, 509 West, 800 South, 79-year-old female has fallen. She cannot get up. ASP 373, 1520.

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1: 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If the front door is locked, there is a lock box. 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
0: Clear on 1968, thank you.
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1: Go ahead.
0: Did you say that there was a tree down by the golf course on North Old US 41?
1: AFRM, I just got another 911 call on it.
0: Clear, so there is road blockage.

0: 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We're both on 911.
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0: County, I've got a car in a ditch, 175 East, 350 South, just in front of Highway Garage. It sounds like he was avoiding an oncoming vehicle and went into the ditch. He's not hurt, but his truck is. I'll be calling tow.
1: 20's clear, show me now.
4: I might have missed a call or two.
5: He's back on the roadway now. I just got called about traffic backed up at 350 East, probably a tree down or something.

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0: This is 1043. We have multiple trees down between south of the entrance of Patoka on old US 41 and here at 225 this morning.
1: Clear on all the way from Schaefer's to Wind Gusts.
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2: Yeah, show Double White River Fire Territory, Engine 3, out by the golf course, tree down, fire lines.
1: Okay.
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1: 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Hey, if you're free at the moment, can you head towards 6836 East State Road 64? It's going to be right there, 64 in Maine. Check. Disregard. 251, disregard.
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3: Dispatch 2617. Do we have County Highway coming out here to cut these down or anything?
1: As soon as we get them in the debris, we will get everyone in God to help you, but right now, no.
3: Clear. We could at least get some signs on the north and south end. Quite a bit of trees. It's going to take them a while.
1: I'm clear. Coordinate with fire. It should be on scene.
3: Clear.
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3: Go ahead.
4: Are you near your vehicle somewhere? Are you near your vehicle?
3: No, we've been walking down the road checking out the damage in the trees.
4: Okay, clear. I'm saying I can stand by here if we've got somebody going to that car down there by Highway Machine Company.
3: We have fire going to the north, and I'm staying on the south. So at the moment, we'll block off the road.
4: So give me a TX on my cell phone.
0: 26-2,
4: 26-20. Go ahead,
0: 20. I'm en route to 175 East, 350 South. It's that car, the ditch you're talking about.

0: County and assist us.
1: Okay, go ahead.
0: When one of you screwed up, can I have you start towards Sarah 64 in Main Street in Francisco, close to address 6836 East State Road 64. Got multiple calls on a tree over the entire roadway. Vehicle almost hit it.
1: Yeah, 14 square. Let me get this car pushed off the side. I'm being around.
0: I'm clear.
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0: Clear, thanks.

0: This is 20.
1: Sorry, 20.
0: Do we know exactly where this car in a ditch is at? I'm at 175 East 60 South. I can't find anything.
1: I had the other call of that party. He said he was at the highway garage. My caller was in a truck in the garage parking lot, and the vehicle was in the ditch across from it.
2: That's working. I know you're busy. When you get a chance, you call Sally's to pick up a Dodge Caravan. It's going to be at just east of 350 East, on Sierra 64. I'm sitting at OPM around San Francisco for the tree.
1: There.
2: I've got her pushed off the side of the road. She's a couple inches over the white line still because there's no shelter, but it's the best I can do. Four ways are on.
1: I'm clear.
0: Dispatch 20, I was clear on your traffic. I'm going south on 135, see if I can find anything.
1: Far clear.

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1: Later. Just 10-43 Sully's is clear.
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2: Show Medic 2 and Roger, Ascension St. Vincent, beginning miles 100, 100, had one family rider.
1: Okay, clear. My caller advisor is coming west on 64. Up to Main. Closest would be Main Street and South 725 East.
0: Clear, there's a subject out here. I think he's clearing it up right now. I'm gonna get some stuff kicked out of the roadway.

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0: I have the other party of this on TX. 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
1: 2620, 2614. I'll be en route to that. I'll be primary.
2: Clear.
0: Clear, thanks. I'll get you guys paged here momentarily.

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1: Good.
0: Now, how many trees did you count down on the 41 here?
1: Four.
0: Okay, thanks.
2: This is 14. This vehicle is in the ditch. Do we know if it's occupied or not?
3: Hey, Ryan, he is in the vehicle. Say that he is fine.
2: Clear. Do I need to be in our house signal set or not?
3: No entries, don't believe there's any road blockage.
2: Clear.
4: That's 1043, he's not in the ditch. He went through the ditch, but he's on the grass, just right by the fence, in front of the garage. He's showing 10-2, car's a little

0: 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Can you check an area of the truck stops for an elderly individual walking on the side of the highway with a walker, no vehicle in the area?
1: Have to say northbound or southbound?
0: Northbound.

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Ten 43, the street lights at Main and Brumfield.

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1: 21.
0: We're aware of the streetlight issues. The citizens are going to be left of their own devices for a while, unfortunately.

Ottauquoy River, multiple trees down between Shave Construction, 225 North on Old 41. Lines involved in some, 373, 1544.

0: people saying, go ahead.
1: Hey, you're busy. Looking at you by Sully, there's another one for him. It's here in the grass. I got the RO with me in my back seat. I've put the 28 and the 27 in the nose.
0: I'm clear on Sully.

0: 405 South Main Street, Fort Branch, 405 South Main Street, going to be for an adult male, stated to his wife he was feeling funny. She administered a fast test, and he has failed arms uneven and facial droop. KSC 373, 1546.
1: Fort Branch Fire. Fort Branch Fire is in route to the main street address.

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Just info, there's flowing water across the road, 350 South near 550 East.

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0: Can you advise, were any power lines involved in these trees?
1: It appeared to be clear of all power lines.
0: Okay, thank you.

0: zapytać.
1: Okay.
0: Just in for there, Sully's is clear. They'll be out when they can.
1: Okay. 14, is your cat open?
2: Negative, I haven't had a chance to log in yet.
1: Clear. We're pulled into the entrance to the county highway garage. I see you.
2: Clear.
1: Gonna involve the driver on my back seat along with the county highway truck over there in the soccer yard.
2: Supervise the highway trucks involved.
1: Confirm over there in the soccer. I don't think any contact was made. I just think he did a wrong turn, too wide of a turn. Sorry for the Nissan here if you want him in your vehicle.
2: Yeah, that's fine. Make sure he has all his information before he comes over.
1: He has no information on him.
2: Sweet.
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1: Tonight.
2: I haven't come to my driver's seat. Front passenger, I mean.
1: Clear.
4: 852.
3: 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Didn't see anybody on US 41.

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1: Pull the pole.

0: What'd you say?
1: Are you good with me? Can you stick around?
0: Yeah, you're fine. Just need him over here.
1: Clear. Dispatch 20, show me 10.

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4: Sheriff 800 is the only frequency that's working that dispatch can hear us on, I believe.
3: Okay, clear. Let's control that channel.

The fire department's got the north end and the south end of that trees down there at the country club. I'm 10-8 from there. Is that an ERS call we need to make?

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1: Engine 1, go ahead.
0: We received an alert for a fire alarm. Is that accurate or due to the power glitch?
1: Is it at 614 North Hart Street?
0: 225, the courthouse annex is what we got.
1: Courthouse annex, I believe, is going to be a false alarm. They've lost power, but I am about to page you to a search fire, 614 North Hart Street.
0: Okay, clear. Yeah, we're going to be available with an SOR.

Firemedic 3, Princeton Firemedic 3, 614 North Hart Street, 614 North Hart, have a report of heavy smoke showing from the residence. No flames reported at this time. Heavy smoke, 614 North Hart Street, KSV 373-1606.

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1: You can come back out of the courthouse. If anything comes about, let me know.
0: Court clear.

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1: Fantastic.
0: Perfect timing.
1: Probably should. Thanks.
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1: I do have a light hanging smoke.
2: Clear. Sounds like per 5521, this is going to be a legal burn, not a house.
1: That's a good thing. We're clear. We'll be out for investigation.
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1: 21, go ahead.
0: I've been released by fire. I'm 10-8. Just an illegal burn. Better handle it.

received a call that our elderly gentleman with a walker is on the off-ramp from 41 to go westbound I-64 wearing a red shirt and just standing on the ramp. Aside from calls from other agencies, I have received

0: one.
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0: It was, in fact, a burn barrel. They've been advised of the city burn ordinance. Nothing we can really do with it now. Engine 1's going to be available.
1: Four clear.
0: 401, Engine 1.
2: Go ahead.
0: Do you need any assistance down there? You good?
3: I believe the problem here is their backup generator did not kick on. And I think they probably have a bad battery in their system.
0: Okay, so we're clear to go to station in.
3: Yeah, there's no fire here. I think we're just trying to get to the root of their problem here.

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County, this is 1043. Yeah. They're on 41 northbound. I believe it's going to be just north of 100 north where the construction starts, where the directional sign is. Caller advised she watched a pickup truck hauling pallets hit that sign, back up, and continue on its way.

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0: I'm back on station after escorting them two male J3s to Sonic and Wings, etc.

if you just put me on it, I'm at the highway department figuring some stuff out, references crash. I was today, but now I'm not anymore.

Central Minute View. Clear of the hospital, we'll be en route back to county.

0: Italian. It's just that.
1: Go ahead.
0: I report of a tree over the road out at State Road 57. It's going to be 8949 South State Road 57. Caller advised it was blocking the road.

0: 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Ethan, clear it from Holden.
1: I'm clear, 14. Information, I've got lines and trees down 1050 west, 850 south. There are going to be a couple line check trees on 1050. I'll be calling.
0: Clear. If I can move this tree on 57, I can head up there afterwards.
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0: This is Medic 4. 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
1: Okay. Tomorrow on the line, requesting to speak with you.
2: Does this mean PPD 800 is working now?
1: For the time being, yes. We think we've found the deed for a grip.
2: Simple.

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0: 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County Highway has been contacted. They're going to try and get some signs out there.
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0: 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He's wanting to go to Voluntary.

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1: 17.
0: Did you relay the information that they don't need to come, lights and sirens? The gentleman here is requesting that.
1: I'm clear. I'm clear. I'm also only sending them.
0: That's good, thank you.
2: At 515 South Mulberry Street, Oakland City, 515 South Mulberry, Oakland City. We're going to be in reference to a voluntary CIT situation. Officers advise the subject is requesting a silent run, cooperative alert, conscious, cooperative. KSB 373-1650.

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0: When one of you frees up, have one of you signalate to 113 East Broadway Street, 1113 East Broadway Street. I just have a call for a tree down in the lines. It's not covering the roadway. There's no sparking. They just want it checked on.
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1: 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It's going to be a reference to a call about a line and a power line, or check, a tree and a power line. No sparking, not covering the roadway. They just want it checked on.
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0: I've been on 1050 south, 800 south from 1050 west all the way to the curve at 165. Not seeing any lines down.

0: have you checked towards 1100?
1: Yeah, 800 south all the way to the curve, which would be 1100. I'm going to go back and look, make sure.
0: I'm clear. As she initially gave it as 1075, so if it's not between 1050 and 1100, I'm not sure. Well, she witnessed, but that's where it would be.
1: Clear. I'm going to slow my run and just kind of check the area.

Dispatch 1. 800 South is clear from State Road 165 to 950 West. No storm damage at all. I'm going to go to 850 South and check that from 950 West to the highway.

0: set for. I'm not sure who the power company is out here, but can you contact them? I've got a couple lines down. They're pretty far from the roadway, but this tree took down three other trees on the way.
1: Okay.
0: Dispatch one.

0: 850 south, west of 950 west. There is a tree across the roadway. It is about 8 inches in diameter. It's a limb, and it's about 40 feet long.
1: Federal Medic 2.
2: 2, stand by just a minute. Medic 4, I'm clear you're in county. Your run is going to be... Your run is 2427. Medic 2, your traffic.
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0: a couple of trees. I don't see a power line there, but I am going to check 850 South before I come back, and it will take a great all at least to move these out of the way. They're, again, 8 inches in diameter and about 20 to 30 feet long across the roadway.
1: Perfect.
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0: 850 South is clear, minus what I told you. I'm going to go down to 900 South and check that area.
1: Perfect.
0: Check, I'm coming to 875 South, going west from 165.

Pennsylvania 3510, have 1027th at Tennessee. T27 on the Tennessee OLN of 07505455, repeating 07505455. You can confirm status. I'm showing suspended CDL status.

分钟。3510, I'm showing that he's licensed Class A. Shows non-CDL status, suspended non-CDL eligibility date indefinite. Signal 80.

0: I've been around Haney Plastic. They've still got power. I've not seen any lines down, just those trees I mentioned.
1: Copy, trees only.
0: Also just random limbs across the roadway, but if they're on their way out here, I'm going to go 10-8.
1: Sweeper, they're going to get a team out that direction.

Attention city and county units. Be on the lookout for a white Toyota with an Oregon plate. It's going to be west on Broadway, passing Kirchner's. Call advised, he was in and out of cars, speeding, making hand gestures to other cars while passing. He is west on Broadway in a white Toyota four-door Oregon plate, passing Kirchner's. 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

Sorry if I missed any calls. I was out of the car, didn't have a radio on me. We've got this tree pretty much cleared up now. If you would, just notify whatever the power company is and let them know they got a single stage power line that's snapped in half out here.

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0: North State Road 65. I have a tow truck out there wanting to hook up a vehicle. He just wants an officer out there to let you guys know that he has permission and he would like one of you to foresee him do it.
1: One can be en route from Orchards Curve 168.
0: I'm clear. He's going to be the closest address, 5836 North State Road 65.

0: dispatch.
1: Good.
0: I have the Indiana Department on PX. He was requesting if one of you guys would be able to go up and down Broadway and see what lights are out and if they're completely out or if they're flashing.
1: From Spring and Broadway all the way east to, I believe, Park Street or Prince Street. I believe it's Prince Street are all out. So from Spring all the way to Prince Street, all the lights are out.
0: I'm clear, thanks. Just one, go ahead.
2: Do we know if this vehicle's in the roadway or at the residence?
0: It's off the side of the roadway. That's just the closest residence that he was at. It is off the side of the road.
2: 10-4.
3: Dispatch 14. And so, where this tree is, two poles to the north, the fuse was blown, so no worry of any fires or arcing or anything.
0: Okay. Yeah.
3: I'm going to be 10-6. I got to run to my edge and change uniforms.

0: city and dispatch.
1: One.
2: Mulberry Apartment, 703 East Mulberry Apartment 265. One of the neighbors called in and stated that there's an 18-year-old male named Austin living there, that he is loud, curses, screams at all hours of the day, that there's a cat that lives there that also screams all day. I'm not sure that it's going on currently, but she cited it as an ongoing issue and hasn't been able to get management to do anything.
1: Okay, my lines are out.
3: Where's the other one?

Dispatch, Medic 3. He's transporting one patient, code 1 to Dignus Gateway, beginning mileage 148.8.

0: Good.
1: It was arguing with his brother. He's just kicked him out. So I think he should be 10-2 and be 10-8.

0: coming into dispatch.
1: Good.
0: I have Wind Energy requesting lights. They're going to be doing work out at 450 East State Road 64. They're going to be just west of 450. They're requesting if one of you would be able to go out there.
1: 14, Cam.
0: He did advise they should be out there within the next 20, 25 minutes.
1: He advised they'll be out there in 20 minutes or they'll be out of there in 25 minutes?
0: He advised they will be out there in about 20, 25 minutes.

Evansville 3510. First, my inspection CAD, I'm going to escort this driver up to 2001 Lynch Road. I'll be placing my

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0: 1023, I've got three vehicles here at the 41 mile marker. Check, I've got five vehicles here. 1028, Lincoln, Ida, Nora, Charles Henry's personalized plate.

Jensen City County Unit 3 continues near Owensville. Have a white sedan driving aggressively. License plate 484 Charles Zebra Edward is northbound on, I believe it was going to be 165. Headed into Owensville, filming your own case. 1612, check 1812.

0: units dispatch. Heavy signal 8, Walmart. My caller is going to be in a blue Ford F-150. She says she's directly behind Burger King next to the stop sign. She wants to report that her prescriptions have been stolen from her truck.
1: Great. I'll be extended a few minutes. I'm checking the city building. The door is unlocked.

0: This is 14.
1: Go ahead.
0: Can you contact Lim, see when they're going to be out here? There's still no one.

0: You want me to come take that detail so you can go 10-8?
1: I don't think we have anything at holding right now. I'm 10-2 unless you just want to do it.
0: I'm here to help you out. If you need me there, I'll do it.
1: Clear. I'm 10-2 right now.

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1: Okay.
2: I can still be able to take calls if need be. Clear.

team, the guy in charge said they were supposed to be there about 15, 20 minutes after he called us. So he's going to

0: 14, go ahead.
1: I just got stopped by the VIN check on 115 South in Frisco. He's been trying to get a VIN check done for about 2 weeks now, but he was out of town for a little while. I advised him I'll try to take care of it today, call dependent, if I can't, see if we can get a day shift officer to go out there tomorrow. Available in the daytime.
0: Clear. If no one tonight gets out there, I'll make a note.
1: Clear. This is 2617. I can go out there.
0: Greatly appreciate it, 17.

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0: I was just informed about a car in the ditch, 64 East Town, around 1275 East.
1: About 1250 East, the single occupant is a female. She's not able to get out, but she is alert and conscious.
0: I'm clear.

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She is alert and conscious, KSB 373, 1843.

0: 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Dispatch 5. Okay. I'm gonna attempt to.
1: Do you have anything whatsoever?
0: Female on the car.
2: Car clear.

0: drill this back. He's getting far.
1: Good.
0: Command 1 and Rescue 7 are going.

0: Command 1, go ahead.
1: You guys have a medic unit rolling this way? Yes, we're definitely going to need one. The patient's passed out on, and she's seizing at this time, so we need to expedite a medic.
0: We're clear.
2: You need to signal law enforcement fire, 1250 East, State Road 64. Going to be a female, went off the road into high water, was conscious, alert, not injured, as now passed out and is seizing on scene. Case 273, 1851.

0: this
1: right.
0: Is 27.
1: 27, good.
0: 28 for now. The manager that operates the cameras is on break. I'll be back out here in about 20-30 minutes.
1: Perfect.

0: says 14.
1: 14.
0: They're going to be doing at least 35 minutes of prep work before they need to roadway shut down. They're going to give me a call, or give you guys a call whenever they get close. We can come back out to assist.
1: Four clear.
2: Yeah, that's 254. 254. Go ahead and start me at 1051 for a small passenger car in the ditch.
0: Okay. 1714, I can take that VIN check. I'm right next to it right now.